0: La buena compañía hace que el tiempo vuele en Ambrosio. 20:01.
1: And many nations shall be joined to the Lord in that day, and shall be my people, and I will dwell in the midst of thee, and thou shalt be my God.

We are gathered here today to get through this thing called life. Electric word, life, it means forever, and that's a mighty long time. But I'm here to tell you, there's something else. The afterworld. A world of never-ending happiness. You can always see the sun, day or night.

guys on the beach who hate everything? Is this some sort of hip music that I don't understand?